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12: I'm meteorologist Hunter McCullough with Northern News Now. Extreme heat continues for today and into our Tuesday. Expecting high temperatures Tuesday afternoon back into the upper 80s to low to mid 90s, feeling even warmer than that. In addition, we've got wildfire smoke up in northern Minnesota. Air quality will be greatly reduced north of Duluth. Fire danger will still be high as well. With Northern News Now, I'm Hunter McCullough for Duke FM.
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16: I'm meteorologist Hunter McCullough with Northern News Now. Extreme heat continues for today and into our Tuesday. Expecting high temperatures Tuesday afternoon back into the upper 80s to low to mid 90s, feeling even warmer than that. In addition, we've got wildfire smoke up in northern Minnesota. Air quality will be greatly reduced north of Duluth. Fire danger will still be high as well. With Northern News Now, I'm Hunter McCullough for Duke FM.
0: And now, a whole lot of country songs played one after the other. It's another Hit Pack Duke-a-thon right here on Duke.

0: As busy as a one-legged man that can't stand the heat in a room full of rocking chairs.
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12: I'm meteorologist Hunter McCullough with Northern News Now. Extreme heat continues for today and into our Tuesday, expecting high temperatures Tuesday afternoon back into the upper 80s to low to mid 90s, feeling even warmer than that. In addition, we've got wildfire smoke up in northern Minnesota. Air quality will be greatly reduced north of Duluth. Fire danger will still be high as well. With Northern News Now, I'm Hunter McCullough for Duke FM.
0: As Gandhi once said, violence is never the answer. Unless, of course, some yahoo tries to turn the station during this next non-stop hit-pack Duke-a-thon. And it all starts right now.
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5: I'm meteorologist Hunter McCullough with Northern News Now. Extreme heat continues for today and into our Tuesday, expecting high temperatures Tuesday afternoon back into the upper 80s to low to mid 90s, feeling even warmer than that. In addition, we've got wildfire smoke up in northern Minnesota. Air quality will be greatly reduced north of Duluth. Fire danger will still be high as well. With Northern News Now, I'm Hunter McCullough for Duke FM.
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5: I'm meteorologist Hunter McCullough with Northern News Now. Extreme heat continues for today and into our Tuesday, expecting high temperatures Tuesday afternoon back into the upper 80s to low to mid 90s, feeling even warmer than that. In addition, we've got wildfire smoke up in northern Minnesota. Air quality will be greatly reduced north of Duluth. Fire danger will still be high as well. With Northern News Now, I'm Hunter McCullough for Duke FM.
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6: 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See you and the family in Big Fork for Wilderness Days, July 17th through the 19th. You'll laugh out loud when Rife Repertory Theater presents 9 to 5 The Musical at the Rife in Grand Rapids. This hilarious musical comedy with music and lyrics by Dolly Parton follows three spunky women as they team up to take down their arrogant boss and transform the office in the wild corporate world of the late 1970s. 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
2: 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The good times continue with an escape room, bingo, a beanbag tournament, kiddie parade, and main parade. Saturday evening, there's kids movies at Big Fork City Hall and another stages production of Shrek Jr. Street dance starts at 9 p.m. Sunday, there's a 5K run, fly-in pancake breakfast, trap shoot, and the final stages production of Shrek Jr. and a beanbag tournament. See you and the family in Big Fork for Wilderness Days, July 17th through the 19th. You'll laugh out loud when Rife Repertory Theater presents 9 to 5 The Musical at the Rife in Grand Rapids. 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
0: Little known fact, this next Dukeathon, packed with some of your favorite songs played back to back, sounds even better with no pants on. 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

She was storming through the house that day, and I could tell she was leaving. And I thought, oh, she'll be back, till she turned around and pointed at the wall and said,

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These are the legends of country. 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
6: 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Sweltering heat, summer storms, wind, and hail. How is your roof held up? A reminder that 90% of storm-related damage cannot be seen from the ground. With the high winds sweeping through the Twin Ports area, your roof may have been damaged. 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
7: From Northern News Now, I'm Natalie Heppner. More than a dozen wildfires, most of which were started by lightning a week ago, grew rapidly across far northeast Minnesota, threatening homes and cabins this morning. 16 wildfires are burning, mostly in far northern St. Louis and Lake counties. The entire boundary waters are closed because of the fires and dry conditions. Ahead of that closure, 17 people were air evacuated from the wilderness, getting them out as quickly as possible. Meanwhile, outside of the wilderness, an area north of Ely is being evacuated as flames move in. Some people are in that go evacuation zone. It's just north of Ely and Winton, right on the Lake St. Louis County border. Authorities have been going door to door there, telling people it's time to go. According to Lake County officials, the campfire jumped its containment lines on Monday and then spread rapidly in the direction of those towns. Then in Cook County, residents are prepared to evacuate while a fire burns in Canada. People on the end of the Gunflint Trail or the north end of Seagull Lake are in the ready mode because of a growing fire on the other side of the border. And you can find more news on our website. It's northernewsnow.com. I'm Natalie Heppner.
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9: I'm meteorologist Allison Jacoby with Northern News Now, and we are once again in First Alert Day today with those excessive heat conditions continuing as well as smoke possible in the forecast today. Right now, primarily that smoke will be affecting the Arrowhead, but it could drain down towards the Twin Ports. Today and tomorrow, we'll see temperatures in the 90s and then 80s, things tipping back towards normal, as well as rain chances coming up in the forecast on Thursday. With Northern News Now, I'm Allison Jacoby for Duke FM.
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0: Well, if that ain't the pot calling the grass greener on the other broadside of a barn. Does that sound right?
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5: weather. I'm meteorologist Allison Jacoby with Northern News Now, and we are once again in First Alert Day today with those excessive heat conditions continuing as well as smoke possible in the forecast today. Right now, primarily that smoke will be affecting the Arrowhead, but it could drain down towards the Twin Ports. Today and tomorrow, we'll see temperatures in the 90s and then 80s, things tipping back towards normal, as well as rain chances coming up in the forecast on Thursday. With Northern News Now, I'm Allison Jacoby for Duke FM.
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0: time zone am I on? What country am I in?
1: It doesn't matter. It's 5 o'clock somewhere.
0: It's always on 5 in Margaritaville, come to think of it.
1: Yeah, I heard that.
0: You've been there, haven't you?
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1: Turn it loose with the Duke! Woo!
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9: From Northern News Now, I'm Natalie Heppner. More than a dozen wildfires, most of which were started by lightning a week ago, grew rapidly across far northeast Minnesota, threatening homes and cabins this morning. 16 wildfires are burning, mostly in far northern St. Louis and Lake counties. The entire Boundary Waters are closed because of the fires and dry conditions. Ahead of that closure, 17 people were air evacuated from the wilderness, getting them out as quickly as possible. Meanwhile, outside of the wilderness, an area north of Ely is being evacuated as flames move in. Some people are in that go evacuation zone. It's just north of Ely and Winton, right on the Lake St. Louis County border. Authorities have been going door to door there, telling people it's time to go. According to Lake County officials, the campfire jumped its containment lines on Monday and then spread rapidly in the direction of those towns. Then in Cook County, residents are prepared to evacuate while a fire burns in Canada. People on the end of the Gunflint Trail or the north end of Seagull Lake are in the ready mode because of a growing fire on the other side of the border. And you can find more news on our website. It's northernnewsnow.com. I'm Natalie Heppner.
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11: Meteorologist Allison Jacoby with Northern News Now, and we are once again in First Alert Day today with those excessive heat conditions continuing as well as smoke possible in the forecast today. Right now, primarily that smoke will be affecting the Arrowhead, but it could drain down towards the Twin Ports. Today and tomorrow, we'll see temperatures in the 90s and then 80s, things tipping back towards normal, as well as rain chances coming up in the forecast on Thursday. With Northern News Now, I'm Allison Jacoby for Duke FM.
0: Kinda wishing Dolly Parton would have sung 10 to 2 instead of 9 to 5.
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3: meteorologist Allison Jacoby with Northern News Now, and we are once again in First Alert Day today with those excessive heat conditions continuing as well as smoke possible in the forecast today. Right now, primarily that smoke will be affecting the Arrowhead, but it could drain down towards the Twin Ports. Today and tomorrow, we'll see temperatures in the 90s and then 80s, things tipping back towards normal, as well as rain chances coming up in the forecast on Thursday. With Northern News Now, I'm Allison Jacoby for Duke FM.
0: Like Duke always says, if you have to ask the question, then you don't know the answer. 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

0: 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Yeah, sure, that'll work.
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10: From Northern News Now, I'm Natalie Heppner. More than a dozen wildfires, most of which were started by lightning a week ago, grew rapidly across far northeast Minnesota, threatening homes and cabins this morning. 16 wildfires are burning, mostly in far northern St. Louis and Lake counties. The entire boundary waters are closed because of the fires and dry conditions. Ahead of that closure, 17 people were air evacuated from the wilderness, getting them out as quickly as possible. Meanwhile, outside of the wilderness, an area north of Ely is being evacuated as flames move in. Some people are in that go evacuation zone. It's just north of Ely and Winton, right on the Lake St. Louis County border. Authorities have been going door to door there, telling people it's time to go. According to Lake County officials, the campfire jumped its containment lines on Monday and then spread rapidly in the direction of those towns. Then in Cook County, residents are prepared to evacuate while a fire burns in Canada. People on the end of the Gunflint Trail or the north end of Seagull Lake are in the ready mode because of a growing fire on the other side of the border. And you can find more news on our website. 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I'm Natalie Heppner.
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12: I'm meteorologist Allison Jacoby with Northern News Now, and we are once again in First Alert Day today with those excessive heat conditions continuing as well as smoke possible in the forecast today. Right now, primarily that smoke will be affecting the Arrowhead, but it could drain down towards the Twin Ports. Today and tomorrow, we'll see temperatures in the 90s and then 80s, things dipping back towards normal, as well as rain chances coming up in the forecast on Thursday. With Northern News Now, I'm Allison Jacoby for Duke FM.
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8: I'm meteorologist Allison Jacoby with Northern News Now, and we are once again in First Alert Day today with those excessive heat conditions continuing as well as smoke possible in the forecast today. Right now, primarily that smoke will be affecting the Arrowhead, but it could drain down towards the Twin Ports. Today and tomorrow, we'll see temperatures in the 90s and then 80s, things tipping back towards normal, as well as rain chances coming up in the forecast on Thursday. With Northern News Now, I'm Allison Jacoby for Duke FM.
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0: 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The fireworks begin every Friday as a winner will be drawn every half hour from 6 to 10 p.m. to collect a portion of the $4,000 in cash prizes. It's a great way to ignite your weekend, and you could be earning entries right now while you
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12: Meteorologist Allison Jacoby with Northern News Now, and we are once again in First Alert Day today with those excessive heat conditions continuing as well as smoke possible in the forecast today. Right now, primarily that smoke will be affecting the Arrowhead, but it could train down towards the Twin Ports. Today and tomorrow, we'll see temperatures in the 90s and then 80s, things dipping back towards normal, as well as rain chances coming up in the forecast on Thursday. With Northern News Now, I'm Allison Jacoby for Duke FM.

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Try their brand of barbecues, Zion's hit finger licking. But I paid the tab and the lady asked me how'd I like my biscuit. I'll be honest with you, ma'am, it ain't like mama fixed it. Cause we're

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Well, she said she would, so I said I do. But I'd have said I wouldn't if I'd have just knew how saying I do was gonna screw up all of my life. Well, the first few years weren't all that bad. I'll never forget the good times we had, cause I'm reminded every month when I send her the child support. Well, it wasn't too long till the lust all died, and I'll admit I wasn't too surprised the day I come home and found my suitcase sitting out on the porch. Well, I tried to get in, she changed the lock. Then I found this note taped on the mailbox that said, "Goodbye, Turkey, my attorney will be in touch." So I decided right then and there I was gonna do what's right, give her fair share. But brother,

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Why, they give her the color television set, then they give her the house, the kids, and both of the cars. See? Well, then they start talking about child support, alimony, and the cost of the court. Didn't take me long to figure out how far in the toilet I was. I'm telling you, they have made a mistake, cause it adds up to more than this cowboy makes. Besides, everything I ever had worth taking, they've already took. While she's living like a queen on alimony, I'm working two shifts, eat bologna,

0: shaft. 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I let my wife tote it. I'm gonna be carrying food stamps. You get it, Judge? I'm gonna be. Yes. That's not funny, huh?
1: Remember, you give a man a fish, and he'll put his money where two birds are in the bush. Something like that.
2: Turn it loose with the Duke! Woo!
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3: Meteorologist Allison Jacoby with Northern News Now, and we are once again in First Alert Day today with those excessive heat conditions continuing as well as smoke possible in the forecast today. Right now, primarily that smoke will be affecting the Arrowhead, but it could drain down towards the Twin Ports. Today and tomorrow, we'll see temperatures in the 90s and then 80s, things tipping back towards normal, as well as rain chances coming up in the forecast on Thursday. With Northern News Now, I'm Allison Jacoby for Duke FM.

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4: 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A reminder that 90% of storm-related damage cannot be seen from the ground. With the high winds sweeping through the Twin Ports area, your roof may have been damaged. 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
1: weather. I'm meteorologist Allison Jacoby with Northern News Now, and we are once again in First Alert Day today with those excessive heat conditions continuing as well as smoke possible in the forecast today. Right now, primarily that smoke will be affecting the Arrowhead, but it could drain down towards the Twin Ports. Today and tomorrow, we'll see temperatures in the 90s and then 80s, things tipping back towards normal, as well as rain chances coming up in the forecast on Thursday. With Northern News Now, I'm Allison Jacoby for Duke FM.

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Good afternoon, it's Scott Hansen. How about Lori Morgan on the way? John Anderson, Travis Tritt, and this is Brooks and Dunn, and this is A Hard Working Man on Duke FM.

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0: can teach a man to lead a fish to water, but you can't make him drink a horse. Is that right?
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8: 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A reminder that 90% of storm-related damage cannot be seen from the ground. 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
10: I'm meteorologist Allison Jacoby with Northern News Now, and we are once again in First Alert Day today with those excessive heat conditions continuing as well as smoke possible in the forecast today. Right now, primarily that smoke will be affecting the Arrowhead, but it could drain down towards the Twin Ports. Today and tomorrow, we'll see temperatures in the 90s and then 80s, things dipping back towards normal, as well as rain chances coming up in the forecast on Thursday. With Northern News Now, I'm Allison Jacoby for Duke FM.
0: Not sure what Duke's problem is, but too smart for his own good? 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

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Keith Urban on the way, Alan Jackson, Hank Jr., Nitty Gritty Dirt Band, and this is Lone Star. This is What About Now on Duke FM.

Alan Jackson on Duke FM. It was on this date in 1995. Alan Jackson's A Lot of Livin' and A Little About Love was certified 6 times platinum. Well done, Mr. Jackson. Here's Keith Urban, Duke FM. We play the legend.

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Coming up after 2, we've got Steve Earle, George Strait, and these guys are coming to town to Amsoil Arena on Sunday, August 23rd, with very special guests, Exile. 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

The unmistakable sound of the twin fiddles of the Ace in the Hole band with George Strait. That's Amarillo by Morning on Duke FM. On the way, Mary Chapin Carpenter, Eddie Rabbit, Kenny Chesney, and this is Sammy Kershaw, and this is Cadillac Style on Duke FM.

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5: I'm meteorologist Allison Jacoby with Northern News Now, and we are once again in First Alert Day today, with those excessive heat conditions continuing as well as smoke possible in the forecast today. Right now, primarily that smoke will be affecting the Arrowhead, but it could drain down towards the Twin Ports. Today and tomorrow, we'll see temperatures in the 90s and then 80s, things tipping back towards normal, as well as rain chances coming up in the forecast on Thursday. With Northern News Now, I'm Allison Jacoby for Duke FM.
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There's Toby Keith. We have Ricky Skaggs on the way. Leanne Rimes, Brooks and Dunn, Merle Haggard, and the

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There's Leanne Rimes. Major League Baseball's All-Star Game is tonight in Philadelphia. Joe Ryan, Minnesota Twins right-handed pitcher, is the lone representative with the Minnesota Twins. Ricky Skaggs.

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15: And as a Nobel Prize winning author and 5-time sexiest man alive, it's up to Duke to do something about it. 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

0: 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We play the Legends of Country. Coming up after 3, we've got Alan Jackson and Alabama. And this is Rodney Atkins. 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

stripe was white, it was 18 feet from the bow to the stern light. Second hand from a dealer in Atlanta, I rode up with Daddy when he went there to get her.

Oh, it feels so right. That's Alabama on Duke FM. Alabama's coming to Amsoil Arena in Duluth on Sunday, August 23rd, 7 o'clock. Special guests, Exile. Hal Ketchum on the way, Lee Bryce, David Lee Murphy, and this is Faith Hill. Peace of My Heart on Duke FM. 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

out of the blue, drifting off to the evening news. She said, honey, what would you do if you'd have never met me? 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
11: I'm Chief Meteorologist Adam Lorch. Northern News Now. As we head into tonight, we're going to be seeing lows in the 60s with partly cloudy skies, but wildfire smoke will be moving into the region after midnight, spreading from north to south. Tomorrow, high of 86 degrees, partly cloudy but hazy skies and unhealthy air quality, as we'll see wildfire smoke throughout the day. There's a minor chance of an isolated shower, thunderstorm, and east winds. With Northern News Now, I'm Adam Lorch for Duke FM.
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0: Time to put his nose to the grindstone, his shoulder to the wheel, and hit play on another Duke-a-thon. You enjoy? Well, I bandage up my nose and my shoulder. Turn it loose with a Duke.

the legends of country. That's Keith Whitley. On the way after four, we've got Shelley West with Jose Cuervo. We've got Toby Keith. And right now, it's Mark Chestnut. It sure is Tuesday on Duke FM.

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At one time, he owned the world's largest honky-tonk in Pasadena, Texas. It was called Gilley's. Yep. God bless Texas. It's Little Texas on Duke FM.

0: unable to walk on water, but apparently very capable of wobbling on whiskey.
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5: 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Open Monday through Friday from 8 a.m. to 5 p.m. Sweltering heat, summer storms, wind, and hail. How is your roof held up? A reminder that 90% of storm-related damage cannot be seen from the ground. With the high winds sweeping through the Twin Ports area, your roof may have been damaged. 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
8: From the Northern News Now newsroom, I'm Dan Wolf. Two different evacuation orders are in place in northern Minnesota as wildfires spread across northern St. Louis and Lake counties. One of the evacuation areas is just northeast of Ely and spans from Fall Lake and Garden Lakes east along the Fernberg Road corridor to Moose and Snowbank Lakes. The growing campfire is putting homes and cabins there at risk. Authorities are going door to door asking people to leave. West of there, a newer evacuation notice has been given, spans from Lake Jeannette east along the Echo Trail to near Big Moose and Big Lakes. The growing Sioux fire is threatening structures there. Meanwhile, a fire burning right at the Canadian border near Sag Lake has homes, cabins, and resorts at the end of the gunflint in set mode, meaning they need to be prepared to evacuate at a moment's notice. 17 fires are burning inside and outside the BWCA. The boundary waters closed at 12:01 this morning. More news online at northernnewsnow.com. 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
10: I'm Chief Meteorologist Adam Lorch with Northern News Now. As we head into tonight, we're going to be seeing lows in the 60s with partly cloudy skies, but wildfire smoke will be moving into the region after midnight, spreading from north to south. Tomorrow, high of 86 degrees, partly cloudy but hazy skies and unhealthy air quality, as we'll see wildfire smoke throughout the day. There's a minor chance of an isolated shower, thunderstorm, and east winds. With Northern News Now, I'm Adam Lorch for Duke FM.
0: Duke says the easiest way to exercise is not exercise. 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

Duke FM playing the legends of country. That's Reba McEntire. Garth Brooks kicking off his Blame It on My Roots, the arena tour in Indianapolis, Indiana on August 21st and 22nd. For this tour, he's going to cap the ticket prices at $154. Says doesn't matter if you're in the front row or the last row of the upper deck, every seat is a great one, and it'll only run $154 a ticket.

0: Well, if that ain't the pot calling the grass greener on the other broadside of a barn. Does that sound right?
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15: I'm Chief Meteorologist Adam Lorch with Northern News Now. As we head into tonight, we're going to be seeing lows in the 60s with partly cloudy skies, but wildfire smoke will be moving into the region after midnight, spreading from north to south. Tomorrow, high of 86 degrees, partly cloudy but hazy skies and unhealthy air quality, as we'll see wildfire smoke throughout the day. There's a minor chance of an isolated shower, thunderstorm, and east winds. With Northern News Now, I'm Adam Lorch for Duke FM.
0: Saddle up or saddle down. 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

They're coming to town, Amsoil Arena in Duluth, on Sunday, August 23rd at 7 p.m. with very special guests, Exile. 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What kind of fool do you think I am on Duke FM?

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We play the Legends of Country. John Anderson coming up. Shenandoah, Susie Boggess. And here's Alan Jackson. Remember when? I remember. 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
13: From the Northern News Now newsroom, I'm Dan Wolf. Two different evacuation orders are in place in northern Minnesota as wildfires spread across northern St. Louis and Lake counties. One of the evacuation areas is just northeast of Ely and spans from Fall Lake and Garden Lakes east along the Fernberg Road corridor to Moose and Snowbank Lakes. The growing campfire is putting homes and cabins there at risk. Authorities are going door to door asking people to leave. West of there, a newer evacuation notice has been given, spans from Lake Jeanette east along the Echo Trail to near Big Moose and Big Lakes. The growing Sioux fire is threatening structures there. Meanwhile, a fire burning right at the Canadian border near Sag Lake has homes, cabins, and resorts at the end of the gunflint in set mode, meaning they need to be prepared to evacuate at a moment's notice. 17 fires are burning inside and outside the BWCA. The boundary waters closed at 12:01 this morning. More news online at northernnewsnow.com. 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
15: I'm Chief Meteorologist Adam Lorch with Northern News Now. As we head into tonight, we're going to be seeing lows in the 60s with partly cloudy skies, but wildfire smoke will be moving into the region after midnight, spreading from north to south. Tomorrow, high of 86 degrees, partly cloudy, but hazy skies and unhealthy air quality, as we'll see wildfire smoke throughout the day. There's a minor chance of an isolated shower, thunderstorm, and east winds. With Northern News Now, I'm Adam Lorch for Duke FM.
0: Will Duke always be there for you?
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We've got Millsap, Haggard, Chesney, Keith. 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

Legends of Country, that's Ronnie Millsap. While a little smoke in the air from those wildfires, that air quality alert is in effect. And, well, we can't blame it on the Canadian wildfires because these wildfires are in Minnesota. Let's hope for some rain soon to help out. Ronnie Millsap on Duke FM.

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1: Turn it loose with the Duke! 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
12: 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I'm Chief Meteorologist Adam Lorch. Northern News Now. As we head into tonight, we're going to be seeing lows in the 60s with partly cloudy skies, but wildfire smoke will be moving into the region after midnight, spreading from north to south. Tomorrow, high of 86 degrees, partly cloudy but hazy skies and unhealthy air quality, as we'll see wildfire smoke throughout the day. There's a minor chance of an isolated shower, thunderstorm, and east winds. With Northern News Now, I'm Adam Lorch for Duke FM.
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I had my guitar on my back. When a stranger stopped beside me in an antique Cadillac.

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You turned on the radio, and them sad old songs coming out of them speakers was solid country gold. Then I noticed the stranger was ghost white pale when he asked me for a light.

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He said, this is where you get off, boy, 'cause I'm going back to Alabama. As I stepped out of that Cadillac, I said, mister, many thanks. 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The whole

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9: I'm Chief Meteorologist Adam Lorch with Northern News Now. As we head into tonight, we're going to be seeing lows in the 60s with partly cloudy skies, but wildfire smoke will be moving into the region after midnight, spreading from north to south. Tomorrow, high of 86 degrees, partly cloudy but hazy skies and unhealthy air quality, as we'll see wildfire smoke throughout the day. There's a minor chance of an isolated shower, thunderstorm, and east winds. With Northern News Now, I'm Adam Lorch for Duke FM.
0: No, your body is a temple. 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